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Gates are open wide. Shelter for the weary.

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With darkness all about, you want the screen shut.

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We really want to spoil that bitch. Grind up your neighbor's cat and throw some veggies in the mix. 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